something that will fill the emptiness inside the moment that you're mine. But this is loneliness, I know. I lay my hand unto my soul. Is this what life has got to give? Is this the

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Would you tremble

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1: Yo, El Moro's back. We still in here. Hey yo, Minta, I can't believe we're gonna do this again. You ready? Blaze it up for all my mortals out there.